0: limited and challenging to independently confirm. Human rights groups warn that the executions in Iran are at their highest level in decades, with at least 1,639 people executed in 2025 alone, the highest number recorded since 1989. The European Union has repeatedly condemned Iran's uses of the death penalty, especially in cases linked to protests, calling it a violation of fundamental human rights.
1: Son las 9 en punto.
2: www.wtlqradio.com

0: You bet I'll work.
1: She's got her Gemini mixing with the funky crossfader.
2: Somos territorio de clásicos.